0: It's Good Morning Radio with Jess on Spirit FM.
1: Maybe you've noticed it too. You walk into some department stores and you're surrounded by backpacks, lunchboxes, and stacks of notebooks. Then you turn the corner and it's pumpkins and fall wreaths, and somehow Christmas decorations have already made an appearance too. That happened to me this week. I walked into one store and back to school was on one aisle, fall was on the next, and Christmas was across from that. I just laughed and thought, hey, can we let summer finish first? I know a lot of families are starting to gear up for a new school year, and that's okay. The countdown has definitely begun, but summer isn't over yet. There's still time for popsicles on the porch, family movie nights, more trips to the pool, or just slowing down for evening walks. Don't let the calendar or the store shelves rush you. Summer has a way of slipping by fast enough on its own.
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2: Are you looking for a fun afternoon to worship God and have a few laughs along the way? Well, look no further. White Oak Worship Center, August 14th at 7 p.m., is hosting a concert with Jason Crabb and comedians Bean and Bailey. Tickets are $25. They're going fast, so go to whiteoakworship.org. You do not want to miss this amazing night of worship.

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I believe that I shall look upon the goodness of the Lord in the land of the living. Wait for the Lord. Be strong and let your heart take courage. Wait for the Lord. Our spirit verse for this Thursday is Psalm 27, verses 13 and 14.

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1: Happy birthday to you. Happy birthday to you. Happy birthday.
2: Happy birthday to you, James Hill in Martinsville. Message for you, James says, happy 14th birthday to our little boo bear growing up on us from Mom, Dad, and Sissy. Happy birthday, Boo Bear. Ellie Shively in Daleville, happy birthday. Vivian Pankey in Spout Spring. Faith Christman in Christiansburg. And Madeline Walker in Forest Hope. All

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Let's do this day together. 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

It's the best of times. It's also could be the worst of times. And managing jet lag is something that just is a time. My name is Steph. This is your Encouraging Spirit FM. When it comes to doing travel and you're going across time zones, jet lag is inevitable. It's easier to fly from east to west than it is from west to east. But there are some tips that you can do to help you get over your jet lag quickly. One just simply starts with resting well and not starting your trip already sleep deprived. Because if you're like me, sleeping on the plane is next to impossible. But while you are on that plane, you want to hydrate constantly. Water is the best thing for that. And sleep strategically. Like if your plane is going overnight, quote unquote, you leave in the evening and you land in the morning. Try to sleep some on that. And then as soon as you arrive, get outside, get some natural sunlight, because that will help reset your internal body clock. And no matter what, try to fight taking that nap.

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My name is Doug, and I like to think of myself as an optimistic person, but I think my optimism is more of just how things are going in life, but not about other people, you know? I'm often a pessimist when it comes